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The American Vocal Ensemble Cantus with the 23rd Psalm, the arrangement by Bobby McFerrin for Mother's Day here on the Choral Hour. Now a choral favorite, the German Requiem by Johannes Brahms, which the Brattleboro Concert Choir will offer next Sunday afternoon, that's May 17th, in Marlborough. Let's hear the calm center. It's the really emotional centerpiece of the work. How lovely is thy dwelling place,

How lovely is thy dwelling place, from the German Requiem by Brahms. We heard the Atlanta Symphony Orchestra and Chorus conducted by Robert Shaw. Here in Vermont, Jonathan Harvey leads the Brattleboro Concert Choir and Orchestra in the entire work next Sunday afternoon, May 17th at 4 at Persons Auditorium in Marlboro. For information, bmcvt.org, the Brattleboro Music Center. This is the month for spring concerts from our many community choruses, and we'll feature as many as we can here on the Choral Hour. Heading north now, Dawn Willis and Vela Voce, the Women's Chorus of Vermont, present spring concerts. The group is joined by harpist Rebecca Kaufman next weekend. On the program, Spring and Summer from Two Eastern Pictures by Gustav Holst. Holst looked beyond Europe to take inspiration from Indian seasonal imagery, with Sanskrit texts that he translated himself. The first speaks of bees, mangoes, and love, and then summer with a starlit night scented with jasmine. The harp adds shimmer. Here's Bella Voce and Rebecca Kaufman in Two Eastern Pictures by Gustav Holst.

That was the Women's Chorus of Vermont, Bella Voce, led by Dawn Willis. Two Eastern Pictures by Gustav Holst, featured in their spring concerts, Musical Mosaic, celebrating women's voices, including Elaine Hargenberg, Rosephine Powell, and Anna Lepwood. Their program is coming up on Saturday, May 16th. That's at 7:30 at the McCarthy Arts Center on the campus of St. Michael's College in Colchester. And then Sunday afternoon, May 17th at 3 at the South Hero Congregational Church. You can find out more at bellavocevt.org. In central Vermont, Onion River Chorus performs in Montpelier next weekend. Choral works by Rossini, Italian opera composer Giuseppe Sarti, and Beethoven. And the centerpiece is Luigi Cherubini's Requiem in C minor. And it was composed to express public grief at the execution of King Louis XVI by guillotine. Beethoven admired this work so much and asked for it to be performed at his memorial service. We'll hear a performance from Boston Baroque led by Martin Perlman. I always look forward to the Dies Irae with that startling metal gong, the tam-tam, introducing the scary Dies Irae, Day of Wrath, when the brass join the chorus, and some fantastic fugues.

0: The Requiem in C minor from 1816 by Luigi Cherubini. Boston Baroque is led by Martin Perlman. Onion River Chorus has been preparing this piece for their spring concerts coming up May 15th and 16th, Friday and Saturday, at the Unitarian Church in downtown Montpelier, both at 7:30. Richard Riley conducts with pianist Christopher McWilliams. More information at onionriverchorus.org. 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I'd like to thank Helen Lyons for her production help today. Please join me next week. We're celebrating a May birthday for Arthur Sullivan with choruses from Patience, along with W.S. Gilbert. It's a charming operetta scheduled for the summer GNS offering by Unadilla Theater in Calais, Vermont. Also in Brattleboro, the Camerata is back with a pairing of Johannes Ockeghem and Arvo Pärt. Great music on the way for you here on Vermont Public Classical. Please stay with us. I'm Linda Radke. Thanks for listening.
1: Hola, I am Elvio Barilari. This is Fiesta. Uruguay is a small country with a strong cultural and musical tradition. As an Uruguayan myself, as you can tell because of my accent that only can come from Rio de la Plata, we will present orchestral Uruguayan music by composers such as Lamarque Pons, Fernando Condon, Sergio Cervetti, and José Serebie. We are going to start with Lamarque Pons. He was born in Salto, in the northern part of Uruguay, in 1917. He died in 1982. He was also a popular music pianist and a radio pianist for many years, very fond of our own cultural and musical traditions like tango or candombe, the Afro-Uruguayan music, music from the countryside as well. And he composed a very, very extended and diverse collection of music. The piece we are going to hear is a concertino for bassoon, strings, and percussion. The title is Concertino de Verano, that means Concertino for the Summer. It's a very energetic piece, very whimsical, influenced by the Afro-Uruguayan rhythmic patterns and Uruguayan urban folk music. The soloist is Gustavo Núñez, a great Uruguayan bassoon player that migrated to Argentina many years ago. The recording was made by Gustavo with members of the Royal Concertgebouw Orchestra, and the conductor is Ed Spanjard. Lamarque Pons, Concertino de Verano for bassoon, strings, and percussion.

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That was the very energetic, whimsical, and beautiful Concertino de Verano, Summer Concertino, by Llorés Lamarque Pons, this Uruguayan composer. It's a concertino for the bassoon. The soloist was Gustavo Núñez, and with him, members of the Royal Concertgebouw Orchestra, and the conductor was Ed Spaniard. That was our first piece for this selection of orchestral music from Uruguay. This is Fiesta, of course. I am Elvio Barilari, and the next composer is Miguel del Águila. Miguel del Águila was born in Montevideo in 1957. He has been living in the United States since the 80s. And the piece we're going to listen to is called Tensando. Tensando is like tuning a string, but also comes from tension, tensando. The recording we're going to listen to was made in Australia by the Augusta Symphony under Dirk Meyer.

That was Pensando, Opus 126, by Uruguayan living composer Miguel del Águila, as recorded by the Augusta Symphony under maestro Dirk Meyer. On the second part of Fiesta, we are going to start with a piece composed by José Cerebrier and conducted by him as well. We are also going to listen to music by Uruguayan-American composer Sergio Cervetti. 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Esto es Fiesta, como siempre digo, no se vayan, volvemos en unos instantes. Bienvenidos nuevamente a Fiesta, I am Elvio Barilari. Today with orchestral music from my home country, Uruguay. Our next composer, José Cerebrier, was born in Uruguay in 1938. He migrated early to the States and then to Europe, and he became really a superstar conductor. He's very, very, very famous as a conductor, very well respected. But he's also a very good composer. He composed a good deal of tango music as well, as all of us, he loves tango. Today we're going to listen to something a little different. It's called They Rode Into the Sunset, music for an imaginary film. Imagine like a Western, at the end, the main guys riding away into the sunset. It's a great idea, music for an imaginary film. In our recording, José Cerebrier is conducting his own score with the Bournemouth Symphony Chorus and Orchestra.

That was a great piece by Uruguayan composer and superstar conductor José Cerebrié. They Rode Into the Sunset, music for an imaginary film. On this piece, he was joined by the Bournemouth Symphony Chorus and Orchestra from England. Our last composer for today was born in Uruguay in 1940. He has been living in New York since the 80s. He's very Uruguayan, but he's also an American citizen. He's an Uruguayan-American composer, Sergio Cervetti, great composer, very prolific as well, and fortunately, most of his music has been recorded. Today, we are going to showcase his concertino for piano, woodwinds, and timpani, an unusual conformation, unusual type of ensemble, and very effective, and with a very prominent and very enjoyable role for the timpanis. The piece comes in three movements: echa pa'lante, just slang to say, let's go, something like that, echa pa'lante. The second movement is called Nana. Nana is a lullaby, it's a song for children. In the third movement, again, is Choriño. He's Uruguayan, not Brazilian, but we love Choriño, and he used the Choriño for the third movement of this concertino for piano, woodwinds, and timpani, composed by Uruguayan composer living in New York, Sergio Cervetti.

That's a great piece by Uruguayan composer Sergio Cervetti, living in New York since the 80s, Uruguayan-American composer, we can say, Concertino for Piano, Woodwinds and Timpani by this great composer. The recording was made by an instrumental ensemble, very special, very unique, conducted by Geoff Landman, especially for this album by Sergio Cervetti. This is what we have for today, music from my home country, Uruguay, Lamarque Pons, a historical composer, and three Uruguayan living composers. If you enjoy this program, please go to our website, wfmt.com/fiesta. Also, don't forget to like us on Facebook. Fiesta is made possible by the generous support of WFMT members like you. Gracias to our producer, Daniel Goldberg, and por supuesto, muchas gracias para todos ustedes. Estamos en la cadena radial de WFMT.

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0: piano quintet is by the Swedish composer Andreas Hallen. Violin, Daniel Migdal, Albin Usjärvi, viola, Amelie Stahlheim, cello, and Peter Friis Johansson, the piano.
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1: And this is from the English composer Frank Bridge. It's called Dance Poem. Is it a dance? Is it a poem? Perhaps it's both. Maybe it's a poetic dance. 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
1: 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The Sage City Symphony will perform the Brahms Double Concerto with concertmaster Michael Emery, violin, and retiring music director Michael Finkel, cello, plus the symphonic metamorphosis of Hindemith and choral music of Lily Boulanger, Sunday, May 17th at 4 in Greenwall Auditorium of Bennington College. 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
0: Thomas de Hartmann was a Ukrainian-born composer and pianist who lived from the late 19th to mid-20th century. De Hartmann himself is sometimes given a bit of extra historical weight by mentioning some of the famous associates that he called friends, like Rilke and Vasily Kandinsky, and especially the Armenian philosopher, teacher, and mystic G.I. Gurdjieff, who actually became his own spiritual teacher during his life. De Hartmann's name often shows up as the arranger of Gurdjieff's own musical compositions for piano. But what of de Hartmann's own music? Well, I'm going to play you his cello concerto tonight, which has received a new recording with the esteemed cellist Matt Heimowitz here with the MDR Leipzig Radio Symphony Orchestra led by Dennis Russell Davies.

0: Cello Concerto by Thomas de Hartmann. Matt Heimowitz played the cello there with the MDR Leipzig Radio Symphony. Dennis Russell Davies conducted.
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0: The Chamber Concerto by French composer Ernest Chausson, the Jupiter String Quartet, joined by violinist Suvin Kim, pianist Jeremy Dank there too.
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0: That piece of music marked a turning point in Carl Nielsen's career. He was pretty young when he wrote it, and it became one of the first pieces that he conducted himself. Little Sweet by Carl Nielsen. Richard Stute conducted Bournemouth Sinfonietta on Music Through the Night. Music written about love is coming up in about 20 minutes. The kind of love that leaves you heartbroken. I hope you can stick around.
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0: a souvenir of the composer's trip to Brazil. Altorino Respighi's Brazilian Impressions. We heard the Dallas Symphony Orchestra with conductor Eduardo Mata on Music Through the Night. Solo Chopin piano music is coming up in just a minute, and still to come, a Felix Mendelssohn violin concerto.
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1: Pianist Ingrid Fleeter grew up in Argentina, where it's common to have a piano in your home. And she remembers that both of her parents played piano, not professionally, but she says it's thanks to them that she found her passion for music. Here's Fleeter playing Chopin, Mazurka No. 36.

0: That would end up being the last concerto written by Felix Mendelssohn before he died. A violin concerto in E minor. We heard violinist Nadia Salerno-Sonnenberg and New York Chamber Symphony, led by conductor Gerard Schwartz on Music Through the Night. Thanks a lot for being here tonight. It's always great to have your company. I'm Jalene Kahn.
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0: Spring by Claude Debussy, performed by Radio Luxembourg Orchestra on Music Through the Night. And what happens during spring? More birds appear. 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
0: Amy Beach is a composer who loved to work outside, and she loved to imitate bird calls in her music. And with this piece, she imitates the hermit thrush, a chunky, plump little bird with spots on its chest. A Hermit Thrush at Eve by Amy Beach.

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0: oboist Ray Still, and Academy of London with conductor Richard Stomp, playing an oboe concerto by Richard Strauss on Music Through the Night. A Beethoven piano sonata is coming up in about 10 minutes. I hope you can stick around.
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0: String Symphony No. 3 by Felix Mendelssohn. He wrote that, along with a few other symphonies like it, between the ages of 12 and 14. We heard Amadeus Ensemble with conductor Anezka Duzmal on Music Through the Night. I hope you're doing well tonight and enjoying these performances. 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

0: That music was a gift for the composer's friend for his wedding, and that's how it gets its name, Wedding Cake by Camille Saint-Saëns. Audrey Andrist was the pianist with Banff Camerata. A Mozart oboe concerto is coming up in just a minute. I hope you can stick around.
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1: If the oboe is your instrument of choice, you'll probably come across this piece at some point if you haven't already. Mozart's Oboe Concerto, performed here by oboist Pierre Pirlo and English Chamber Orchestra.

0: oboist Pierre Pirlot with English Chamber Orchestra under conductor Jean-Pierre Rampal, playing an oboe concerto by Mozart.
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2: Good morning. From the Fairbanks Museum in St. Johnsbury, this is the Eye on the Sky forecast. Cool high pressure that brought some sunshine yesterday, except for the stubborn clouds northeast, brought eastern areas another cool night with some frost. But clouds are now returning, part of a storm in the Great Lakes, spreading showers into New York, continuing east this morning and then tapering to scattered south this afternoon. The storm then settles over us tomorrow, with a cold storm in the upper atmosphere above causing the clouds and showers to linger, potentially numerous in some areas. The forecast details: thickening clouds, showers in New York spreading east this morning, reaching the Northeast Kingdom, White Mountains, and Eastern Townships by midday, tapering to scattered showers south, highs 50s to near 60. Tonight, scattered passing showers, lows upper 30s to mid 40s, and Thursday, occasional rain and showers increasing, just scattered in New York, highs 50s to low 60s. I'm meteorologist Mark Breen with an Eye on the Sky.
3: This is the Composer's Datebook for May 13th. I'm John Burge. On today's date in 1875, American conductor Theodore Thomas, a passionate advocate for both old and new music, led the Cincinnati May Festival in the first American performance of Johann Sebastian Bach's Magnificat. Bach composed this work in 1723, originally for Christmas use in Leipzig, then revised the score in 1733. The American premiere, 142 years later, was also revised since the original instrumentation was expanded for a large 19th century orchestra. And Bach probably would have been astonished at the size of the Cincinnati chorus. Bach's Magnificat served as the opener for a festival performance of Beethoven's Ninth Symphony. The Beethoven was a huge success, and Cincinnati newspapers reported that Ninth Symphomania was breaking out in their city. But the newspapers were less impressed with Bach's Magnificat. The Cincinnati Commercial opined, "The work is difficult in the extreme. Most of the chorus abounds with rambling subdivisions. We consider the Magnificat the weakest thing the chorus has undertaken, possessing no dramatic character and incapable of conveying the magnitude of the labor that has been expended upon its inconsequential intricacies." Well, whatever they thought in 1875, we suspect American audiences and performers have gotten a little more used to Bach's inconsequential intricacies since then. Composer's Datebook is produced by APM, American Public Media, in conjunction with the American Composers Forum, reminding you that all music was once new.
4: Good morning. I'm Helen Lyons. Thanks very much for your company here on Vermont Public Classical on this Wednesday, May 13th. Coming up in this 7 o'clock hour, we'll have a divertimento from the 18th century by Princess Anna Amalia of Prussia. We'll also head to Scotland with Felix Mendelssohn's Hebrides Overture. And then we'll enjoy one of Domenico Scarlatti's 555 keyboard sonatas, this one number 99, performed on the harpsichord. And we finish out the hour in Hungary with Zoltán Kodály's Dances of Marosek. And we're going to begin this hour also in the 20th century with music by Lars Erik Larsson, his 1934 Little Serenade for String Orchestra. Esa-Pekka Salonen leads the Stockholm Sinfonietta.

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Lars Eric Larsson's 1934 Little Serenade for String Orchestra. Esa-Pekka Salonen led the Stockholm Sinfonietta here on Vermont Public Classical. We'll head to the 18th century now and music by Duchess Anna Amalia of Saxe-Weimar and a divertimento for clarinet and piano here, likely the earliest piece of chamber music using the clarinet that was written by a woman. She was a niece of King Frederick the Great and has the same name as his sister, Princess Anna Amalia. We'll hear Luigi Magistrelli clarinet and Claudia Bracco piano perform.

Music by Duchess Anna Amalia of Saxe-Weimar. A divertimento, we heard the ensemble Il Cenacolo della Chimera, Luigi Magistrelli clarinet, and Claudia Bracco at the keyboard here on Vermont Public Classical. Coming up on Saturday evening, the Chandler Center for the Arts presents The Next Generation, featuring five high school-age classical musicians from around the region. 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Well, now we will join Felix Mendelssohn on his European tour as he heads to Scotland and the Isle of Staffa in the Hebrides and Fingal's Cave, which with its incredible rock formations. This is the overture that Mendelssohn wrote as he that appeared in his brain as he stood in awe of the scenery. Claudio Abbado leads the London Symphony Orchestra.

evoking the grandeur of the Scottish Islands, Felix Mendelssohn's The Hebrides, Fingal's Cave Overture. We heard Claudio Abbado leading the London Symphony Orchestra here on Vermont Public Classical. Coming up on Sunday afternoon, UVM pianist David Feuerzeig continues his Play Every Town tour, joined by local musicians, Sunday at 3 at Tunbridge Church. Find the details at playeverytown.com. That is his 99th town concert. And I performed with him when he did his concert in Ferrisburg, which was in the 40s somewhere a few years ago. And he added to the program one of Domenico Scarlatti's keyboard sonatas. Since Scarlatti wrote 555 and there's 252 towns to play in Vermont, it was a nice addition. I don't know if he's still doing it, but if he is, he'll be performing this sonata, Domenico Scarlatti's C minor, sonata number 99. We'll hear Trevor Pinnock on the harpsichord.

0: Domenico Scarlatti's Sonata No. 99 in C minor. Trevor Pinnock led on the harpsichord. He's always leading the Academy of St. Martin in the Fields. This time, he's on the harpsichord here on Vermont Public Classical. Here's what's happening all week this week on Exploring Music.
1: Hello there. This is Bill McLaughlin inviting you to come explore the world of Béla Bartók with me. We'll meet Bartók in his native Hungary before the First World War, listen to him learning from Strauss and Debussy, and then striking out on his own path, immersing himself in folk music and learning to bring the outdoors into the concert hall. So join us to explore the world of Béla Bartók this week on Exploring Music.
0: Tune in weeknights at 7 o'clock for Exploring Music here on Vermont Public Classical. And we'll hear from a compatriot of Bartók now, Zoltán Kodály's Dances of Maroshek, a region of Hungary which post-World War I became part of Romania. Kodály wrote these dances for piano in 1927, later orchestrating them. We'll hear Antal Dorati leading the Philharmonia Ungarica.

0: Zoltán Kodály's Dances of Maroshek. We heard Antal Dorati leading the Philharmonia Ungarica here on Vermont Public Classical. And on Sunday afternoon, the Woodstock UU Church Chamber Music Series presents Amy Galuzzo, violin and viola, and Carol Au, cello, playing music of Mozart, Bartok, Kodály, and others. 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Find the details at northchapelvt.org. 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Coming up for today's 8 o'clock Bach, the Bird Song of the Brandenburg Fourth. But it's 8 o'clock, time to check in with the Eye on the Sky forecast.
1: Good morning. From the Fairbanks Museum in St. Johnsbury, this is the Eye on the Sky forecast. Cool high pressure that brought some sunshine yesterday, except for the stubborn clouds northeast, brought eastern areas another cool night with some frost. But clouds are now returning, part of a storm in the Great Lakes, spreading showers into New York, continuing east this morning, and then tapering to scattered south this afternoon. The storm then settles over us tomorrow, with a cold storm in the upper atmosphere above, causing the clouds and showers to linger, potentially numerous in some areas. The forecast details: thickening clouds, showers in New York spreading east this morning, reaching the Northeast Kingdom, White Mountains, and Eastern Townships by midday, tapering to scattered showers south, highs 50s to near 60. Tonight, scattered passing showers, lows upper 30s to mid 40s, and Thursday, occasional rain and showers increasing, just scattered in New York, highs 50s to low 60s. I'm meteorologist Mark Breen with an Eye on the Sky.
0: Welcome back and good morning. I'm Helen Lyons. Thanks so much for making Vermont Public Classical part of your Wednesday morning on this May 13th. Coming up here in the 8 o'clock hour, Vermont composer Laura Koplowitz will encourage us to grab a fishing pole and head out on the jetty with a piece for cello and piano. A little valse caprice from Cécile Chaminade and William Grant Still's entirely charming From the Black Belt. We'll also enjoy some beautiful word painting from Renaissance composer Luca Marenzio, performed by the Gesualdo Six, and finish out the hour with a suite from Carl Nielsen's Aladdin. Time now, though, for 8 o'clock Bach. We'll just relax and luxuriate in the sounds of the Brandenburg Concerto No. 4 in G major, as Christopher Hogwood leads the Academy of Ancient Music.

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Effervescence in the key of G, Bach's Brandenburg Concerto No. 4. 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Well, you might have to put an extra layer or two on these days, but Vermont composer Laura Koplowitz is going to ask us to head out onto the jetty, look out over the water, maybe a fishing pole in hand, with her work for cello and piano. Arthur Cook, cello, Deborah Gilwood, piano, perform.

Arthur Cook, cello, and Deborah Gilwood, piano, with a quiet moment in Laura Koplowitz's On the Jetty here on Vermont Public Classical. Well, we turn now to the jaunty swagger of Cécile Chaminade's Valse Caprice from 1885, which is one pianist says requires death-defying delicacy to play. Enid Kitton performs.

Enid Catan performing Cécile Chaminade's Valse Caprice here on Vermont Public Classical. Chaminade started composing when she was just a girl, and she dedicated her first works, which was a group of nocturnes and lullaby slumber songs, to her pet dogs and cat. Coming up on Sunday afternoon, the Sage City Symphony will perform the Brahms Double Concerto with concertmaster Michael Emery, violin, and retiring music director Michael Finkel, cello, plus the symphonic metamorphoses of Hindemith and choral music of Lily Boulanger. That's Sunday at 4 at Greenwall Auditorium of Bennington College. Find the details at sagecitysymphony.org. We turn now to William Grant Still, looking back on his childhood, reminiscing about growing up in the American South, his From the Black Belt, specifically a portrait of African-American life in the South. He wrote the work in 1926, and I always like to remind people that opening movement, which is just a few bars long, is titled Little Scamp, and Grant Still always said that that was a self-portrait, so to speak. Well, here's Siegfried Landau leading the Westphalian Symphony Orchestra.

0: William Grant Still's From the Black Belt. We heard Siegfried Landa leading the Westphalian Symphony Orchestra here on Vermont Public Classical. Coming up tonight at 9 o'clock, it's Early Music Now. 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
1: 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From a 2025 recording featuring Hathor Consort, directed by Romina Lischka, with sopranos Dorothee Mields and Hanna Blazikova. I'm Sarah Schneider, and I hope you'll join me for Early Music Now.
0: Tune in tonight at 9 for Early Music Now here on Vermont Public Classical. We'll turn now to some early music by Luca Marenzio, writing in 1581. He published 23 collections of madrigals, and this is just one of them. He was really well known for his incredible word painting using surprising chromatic twists embedded in a dense network of motifs. This one is called Potrò vivere io più se senza luce. How or will I be able to live without light? We'll hear the Gesualdo Six perform.

Luca Marenzio's Will I Be Able to Live Without Light? The Gesualdo Six performing that work from 1581 here on Vermont Public Classical. The Onion River Chorus, led by Richard Riley, will perform the Requiem Mass of Luigi Cherubini Friday and Saturday at 7:30 at the Montpelier Unitarian Church. Find the details at onionriverchorus.org. 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We'll spend the rest of this 8 o'clock hour with Danish composer Carl Nielsen and his incidental music for a play all about Aladdin and the wonderful lamp from the 1001 Arabian Nights. Myung-Won Chung leads the Gothenburg Symphony Orchestra.

0: Carl Nielsen's Aladdin Suite selections from the Incidental Music. Myungwon Chung led the Gothenburg Symphony Orchestra. Nielsen recruited one of his students, Nancy Dahlberg, to help orchestrate that work. And we will be hearing from Nancy Dahlberg in the 9 o'clock hour with her first string quartet. This is Vermont Public Classical, 95.1 WVTQ Sunderland, Manchester, 106.9 WVTI Brighton, 107.5 WVER FM West Rutland, 90.9 WOXR Schuyler Falls, Burlington, 90.1 WOXM Middlebury, 91.5 WVLR FM Lindenville, 91.1 WVNK Manchester, 102.1 WVXR Randolph, 88.1 WNCH Norwich, and at vermontpublic.org. Studio space in Brattleboro is provided by the Lachis Theater and Hotel. Well, after this little break with a check-in with the Eye on the Sky forecast, we'll start the 9 o'clock hour off with a vivacious sonata for two violins by Jean-Marie Leclerc.
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4: Good morning. From the Fairbanks Museum in St. Johnsbury, this is the Eye on the Sky forecast. Cool high pressure that brought some sunshine yesterday, except for the stubborn clouds northeast, brought eastern areas another cool night with some frost. But clouds are now returning, part of a storm in the Great Lakes, spreading showers into New York, continuing east this morning, and then tapering to scattered south this afternoon. The storm then settles over us tomorrow, with a cold storm in the upper atmosphere above, causing the clouds and showers to linger, potentially numerous in some areas. The forecast details: thickening clouds, showers in New York, spreading east this morning, reaching the Northeast Kingdom, White Mountains, and Eastern Townships by midday, tapering to scattered showers south, highs 50s to near 60. Tonight, scattered passing showers, lows upper 30s to mid 40s, and Thursday, occasional rain and showers increasing, just scattered in New York, highs 50s to low 60s. I'm meteorologist Mark Breen with an Eye on the Sky.
0: Welcome back and good morning. I'm Helen Lyons. Delighted to be here sharing music with you on Vermont Public Classical on this Wednesday, May 13th. In this 9 o'clock hour, we'll enjoy the ballade that Chopin dedicated to Schumann, number 2 in F major. And as I mentioned just a little earlier, Nancy Dahlberg's string quartet, number 1 in D minor, which she wrote in 1914. We finish out the hour with the finale of Samuel Coleridge Taylor's African Suite. And we begin with a little duet for two violins, written likely around 1730 by French composer Jean-Marie Leclerc. It's in C major. We'll hear Anima Concordia perform.

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Jean-Marie Leclerc's Sonata No. 3 in C major for two violins, Anima Concordia, performing here on Vermont Public Classical. And tomorrow at noon, Cathedral Arts presents the Champlain Concert with early music for spring, including works by John Dowland, Thomas Wilkes, and Maddalena Casulana. That's Thursday at noon at St. Paul's Cathedral in Burlington. Find the details at cathedralarts.org. We will return to more strings in just a moment, but first we shall hammer some keys with Frédéric Chopin's Ballade No. 2. He wrote it in 1839 while spending the winter with Georges Sand on the Isle of Mallorca. He dedicated the work to Robert Schumann. It is really a study in emotional and textural contrasts, starting off in an idyllic and whispering pastoral F major, and then suddenly partway through a thundering inferno winding up in A minor. Lise de la Salle performs.

Tempest and Tranquility in Frédéric Chopin's Ballade No. 2 in F Major. We heard Lise de la Salle performing here on listener-supported Vermont Public Classical. 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Well, as I mentioned earlier, Nancy Dalberg, Danish composer, had a close working relationship with her teacher, Carl Nielsen, who we heard from in the 8 o'clock hour. And in fact, it was Nielsen who was one of the performers at the premiere of Nancy Dalberg's String Quartet No. 1 in D major, written in 1914. This would come a year before she had her first sort of public debut of music, all written by her. She came to composing a little bit later in life, in her late 20s, initially studying with Johann Svensson and then moving on to Carl Nielsen. We'll hear the String Quartet now as the Nordic String Quartet perform.

The Nordic String Quartet performing Danish composer Nancy Dalberg's String Quartet No. 1 in D minor from 1914 here on Vermont Public Classical. A pair of weekend afternoon concerts from our Concert Digest, which you can always find at vermontpublic.org/classical. The Green Mountain Youth Symphony celebrates its 25th anniversary with performances by several ensembles Saturday at 4 at the Montpelier Performing Arts Hub. Find the details at gmys-vt.org. And across the water, the Champlain Valley Voices, led by William Verity, will perform the Mass for a New Millennium by Richard Nance Sunday at 3 at the Plattsburgh High School. Find the details at champlainvalleyvoices.org. 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We'll dance our way to the end of the hour with the finale of Samuel Coleridge Taylor's African Suite, the Danse Nègre. We'll hear Paul Freeman leading the Chicago Sinfonietta.

0: Paul Freeman leading the Chicago Sinfonietta in the finale of Samuel Coleridge Taylor's African Suite. Wrapping up this 9 o'clock hour and our time together this morning on Vermont Public Classical. 88.1 WNCH Norwich, 102.1 WVXR Randolph, 91.1 WVNK Manchester, 95.1 WVTQ Sunderland Manchester, 90.1 WOXM Middlebury, 106.9 WVTI Brighton, 107.5 WVER FM West Rutland, 90.9 WOXR Schuyler Falls Burlington, 91.5 WVLR FM Lindenville, and on the Vermont Public app. I'm Helen Lyons. It's been a pleasure sharing music with you this Wednesday morning. Hope you're looking forward to the rest of your day. I will send things over now to Walter Parker.
1: Thank you very much, Helen. In a moment, we'll get the Eye on the Sky weather from Fairbanks Museum meteorologist Mark Breen. Then we have a suite from Jean-Philippe Rameau's Zoroaster, the Fantasy Piano Trio, from 1908 by English composer Alice Verne Brett, and the Symphony No. 20 of Mozart. So we hope you'll stay tuned to Vermont Public Classical.
2: Good morning. From the Fairbanks Museum in St. Johnsbury, this is the Eye on the Sky forecast. Cool high pressure that brought some sunshine yesterday, except for the stubborn clouds northeast, brought eastern areas another cool night with some frost. But clouds are now returning, part of a storm in the Great Lakes, spreading showers into New York, continuing east this morning, and then tapering to scattered south this afternoon. The storm then settles over us tomorrow, with a cold storm in the upper atmosphere above, causing the clouds and showers to linger, potentially numerous in some areas. The forecast details: thickening clouds, showers in New York spreading east this morning, reaching the Northeast Kingdom, White Mountains, and Eastern Townships by midday, tapering to scattered showers south, highs 50s to near 60. Tonight, scattered passing showers, lows upper 30s to mid 40s, and Thursday, occasional rain and showers increasing, just scattered in New York, highs 50s to low 60s. I'm meteorologist Mark Breen with an Eye on the Sky.
1: Currently, it's 40 in St. Johnsbury, 42 in Montpelier, 46 in Brattleboro, 48 in Binnington and Rutland, 51 in Burlington, 9 degrees Celsius in Montreal. This is a suite from Jean-Philippe Rameau's Zoroaster. Franz Bruggen directs the Orchestra of the 18th Century.

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A suite from Jean-Philippe Rameau's Zoroaster, played by the orchestra of the 18th century, Franz Bruggen directing here on Vermont Public Classical. It's 21 minutes past 10 o'clock on this Wednesday morning. We have music of English composer Alice Verne Brett in just a moment. The following is a required monthly test of the Vermont Emergency Alert System. This is only a test.

0: The civil authorities have issued a required monthly test for all of Vermont beginning at 10:10 a.m. and ending at 12:10 p.m. This is a test of the state of Vermont emergency alert system. No action is required. This is only a test. If this was an actual emergency, instructions would follow this message.
1: 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By the turn of the 20th century, pianist, pedagogue, and composer Alice Vern Brett. Played by Vermont's Champlain Trio, Letitia Quanti, violin, Emily Taubel, cello, and Hiromi Fukuda, piano.

0: The Fantasy Trio, composed in 1908 by the English pianist, composer, and pedagogue Alice Verne Brett, played by Vermont's Champlain Trio. It's 10:33. 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We have a symphony of the 16-year-old Mozart in just a moment.
1: 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This is Bill McLaughlin inviting you to come explore the world of Béla Bartók with me. 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
0: 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The Woodstock UU Church Chamber Music Series presents Amy Galuzzo, violin and viola, and Carol Ou, cello, playing music of Mozart, Bartók, Kodály, and others, Sunday at 2. Get the details at northchapelvt.org. This is the Symphony No. 20 in D major, K-133 of the 16-year-old Mozart. The English concert is led by Trevor Pinnock.

The Symphony No. 20 in D major of the 16-year-old Mozart, played by the English Concert led by Trevor Pinnock. It's 2 minutes before 11 o'clock on this Wednesday morning. Coming up, we have music for trumpets and organ by George Frederick Handel, La Valse of Maurice Ravel, arranged for two pianos, and Franz Schubert's Symphony No. 5 in B-flat. So we hope you'll stay tuned to Vermont Public Classical, WVER-FM West Rutland, WNCH Norwich, WVTI Brighton, WOXR Schuyler Falls Burlington, WOXM Middlebury, WVTQ Sunderland Manchester, WVNK Manchester, WVXR Randolph, WVLR FM Lindenville at 94.5 from Wake Robin and Shelburne, and on your smart speaker. The Eye on the Sky weather. Showers from I-89 west and south, spreading northeast late morning and midday, then tapering off this afternoon south of I-89 and through New York. Highs low 50s to near 60 north to south. Tonight, additional periods of localized showers, lows upper 30s to mid 40s. Thursday, mostly cloudy with occasional rain and showers, fewer and scattered through New York. Highs 50s to low 60s. Currently, it's 43 in St. Johnsbury, 46 in Brattleboro and Rutland, 47 in Montpelier, 48 in Bennington, 51 in Burlington, 10 degrees Celsius in Montreal. Next on Vermont Public Classical, we have a trio sonata of George Frederick Handel, Opus 2, No. 3, transcribed for trumpets and organ by Eric Hansen, played by the brothers Loy Bean, trumpets, with Simon Preston at the organ.

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Contractor information.

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0: George Frederick Handel's Trio Sonata, Opus 2, Number 3, arranged for brass and organs, and organ by Eric Hansen, played by the brothers Loibene, trumpets, with Simon Preston at the organ. We have music of Maurice Ravel in just a moment here on Vermont Public Classical.
1: 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I'm Sarah Schneider, and I hope you'll join me for Early Music Now.
0: 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Next on Vermont Public Classical, we have La Valse, The Waltz, by Maurice Ravel, in an arrangement for two pianos, played in concert at the Salzburg Festival some years back by pianists Marta Argerich and Nelson Freira.

Maurice Ravel's La Valse. Played in concert at the Salzburg Festival a few years back by pianists Marta Argerich and Nelson Freire. 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We'll hear Mozart's Marriage of Figaro Overture and Rimsky-Korsakov's Capriccio Espagnol, both conducted by Anthony Princiati, and Beethoven's Piano Concerto No. 3 in C minor, played by Jonathan Biss, with Jamie Laredo conducting. That's the VSO in concert this evening at 8 on Vermont Public Classical. UVM pianist David Feuerzeig continues his Play Every Town tour, joined by local musicians, Sunday at 3 at Tunbridge Church. 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Next on Vermont Public Classical, we have the Symphony No. 5 in B-flat of Franz Schubert. We'll hear the Concertgebouw Orchestra of Amsterdam, led by Leonard Bernstein.

The Symphony No. 5 in B-flat of Franz Schubert, played by the Concertgebouw Orchestra of Amsterdam, led by Leonard Bernstein. We have a brief Schubert encore, then coming up in the noon hour, following the Eye on the Sky weather, we have an overture by Dmitri Kabalevsky, one of Beethoven's Opus 18 string quartets, and the Piano Concerto No. 4 of Camille Saint-Saëns.

0: Gallop, originally an Ecos says, by Schubert, orchestrated by Bruno Maderna, played by the Vienna Philharmonic at their 1991 New Year's Day concert, with Claudio Abbado conducting. Here on Vermont Public Classical, a service of Vermont Public, WOXR, Schuyler Falls, Burlington, WVER-FM, West Rutland, WVLR-FM, Lindenville, WNCH, Norwich, WVNK, Manchester, WVTQ, Sunderland, Manchester, WVXR, Randolph, WOXM, Middlebury, WVTI, Brighton, and at vermontpublic.org. It's noon.
1: This is the Eye on the Sky forecast from the Fairbanks Museum. As a warm front lifts in today, showers will continue in northern areas while tending to diminish in the south. Surface low pressure will drift in from our west tonight to be followed by the related upper-level system, which will keep at least periodic showers going tomorrow into Friday. The details: this afternoon, showers likely north, becoming scattered in the south, chance of a thunderstorm west of the Greens. Highs from the mid-50s to around 60, except low to mid-50s northeast and low to mid-60s far south. South to southeast winds 5 to 10, gusting to 20 west of the Greens. Scattered showers tonight, a rumble of thunder possible, mainly south. Lows from the mid-40s to around 50, some lower 40s northeast. Showers likely on Thursday with a thunderstorm possible. Highs from the mid-50s to around 60. I'm meteorologist Lawrence Hayes with an Eye on the Sky.
0: Currently it's 45 in Rutland, Montpelier, and St. Johnsbury, 46 in Brattleboro, 48 in Bennington, 49 in Burlington, 10 degrees Celsius in Montreal. Good afternoon, I'm Walter Parker. Very happy to be sharing music with you until 3 o'clock this afternoon on Vermont Public Classical. Our noon music gets underway with an overture by Dmitri Kabalevsky, the overture to his Kolas Brunion, played by the Russian National Orchestra, Mikhail Pletnev directing.

0: The overture to Dmitri Kabalevsky's opera, Colas Brugnon, about a 16th century Burgundian craftsman. We heard the Russian National Orchestra, led by Mikhail Pletnev, here on Vermont Public Classical. It's 7 minutes past noon. We have a string quartet by Beethoven in just a moment.
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0: Beethoven's String Quartet No. 3 in D major from Opus 18, played by the Tokyo String Quartet here on Vermont Public Classical. It's 12:31 on this Wednesday afternoon. We have a piano concerto by Camille Saint-Saëns in just a moment.
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0: 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The Bella Voce Women's Chorus, led by Dawn Willis, presents a musical mosaic with harpist Rebecca Kaufman, including two Eastern pictures by Gustav Holst and works by contemporary women composers, Saturday at 7:30 at the McCarthy Arts Center of St. Michael's College in Colchester, and Sunday at 3 at South Hero Congregational Church. Get the details at bellavocevt.org. Next on Vermont Public Classical, the Piano Concerto No. 4 in C minor, Opus 44 of Camille Saint-Saëns. Stephen Huff is the pianist with the City of Birmingham Symphony Orchestra, led by Sakari Oramo.

The Piano Concerto No. 4 in C minor, Opus 44, of Camille Saint-Saëns, played by pianist Stephen Huff with the City of Birmingham Symphony Orchestra, Sakari Oramo directing. It's 2 minutes before 1 o'clock. Coming up on Vermont Public Classical, we have a suite for recorder and strings by Telemann, a virtuosic waltz for piano by Ferruccio Busoni, and a short ballet by Paul Ducas, La Perie, The Fairy. So we hope you'll stay tuned to Vermont Public Classical, WOXR, Schuyler Falls, Burlington, WVLR-FM, Lindenville, WNCH, Norwich, WVNK, Manchester, WVXR, Randolph, WVTI, Brighton, WOXM, Middlebury, WVTQ, Sunderland, Manchester, WVER-FM, West Rutland, in Stowe with facilities provided by Trapp Family Lodge and on the Vermont Public App. The Eye on the Sky weather. Showers spreading southwest to northeast and then tapering off this afternoon south of I-89 and through New York. Highs low 50s to near 60 north to south. Tonight, additional periods of localized showers, lows upper 30s to mid 40s. Thursday, mostly cloudy with occasional rain and showers, fewer and scattered through New York. Highs tomorrow in the 50s to low 60s. Currently, it's 43 in Montpelier, 44 in St. Johnsbury, 46 in Rutland, 47 in Brattleboro, 48 in Burlington, 52 in Bennington, 10 degrees Celsius in Montreal. It's 1 o'clock. I'm Walter Parker. And next, we have the suite for recorder and strings in A minor by Telemann. Mika LaPetri plays recorder with the Academy of St. Martin in the Fields, led by Iona Brown.

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0: Telemann's Suite for Recorder and Strings in A Minor, played by Mikola Petri, recorder, with the Academy of St. Martin in the Fields, led by Iona Brown. We have music of Ferruccio Busoni in just a moment here on Vermont Public Classical. It's 26 minutes past 1 o'clock.
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0: 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Next on Vermont Public Classical, we have the fourth ballet scene of Ferruccio Busoni, in the form of a concert waltz for piano, played by Jeffrey Douglas Madge.

Music of Ferruccio Busoni, his fourth ballet scene in the form of a concert waltz, played by Jeffrey Douglas Madge. It's 21 minutes before 2 o'clock. 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We have a short ballet by Paul Ducas in just a moment here on Vermont Public Classical, funded by listeners like you and by Otto and Associates, a fee-only financial planning firm celebrating over 30 years of practice, proud to support their community and the work of Vermont Public. 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Next on Vermont Public Classical, we have the ballet La Prairie, The Fairy, by Paul Ducas, in which a young man goes searching for the Lotus of Immortality, which he finds in the possession of a beautiful fairy. He steals it from her, but she enchants him, and he ends up with neither the lotus nor the fairy. We'll hear the Ulster Orchestra, led by Jan Pascal Tortelier.

0: La Perie, The Fairy, a short ballet by Paul Dukas, composer of The Sorcerer's Apprentice. We heard the Ulster Orchestra, directed by Jan-Pascal Tortelier, here on Vermont Public Classical at 2 minutes before 2 o'clock. Coming up, we have a pair of symphonies in the 2 o'clock hour, one of Haydn's Paris Symphonies, number 84, and the first symphony of Danish composer Carl Nielsen. So we hope you'll stay tuned to Vermont Public Classical, WVTI Brighton, WNCH Norwich, WVXR Randolph, WVER FM West Rutland, WVNK Manchester, WVTQ Sunderland Manchester, WVLR FM Lindenville, WOXM Middlebury, WOXR Schuyler Falls Burlington, on the Vermont Public app or at vermontpublic.org.
1: This is the Eye on the Sky forecast from the Fairbanks Museum. As a warm front lifts in today, showers will continue in northern areas while tending to diminish in the south. Surface low pressure will drift in from our west tonight to be followed by the related upper-level system, which will keep at least periodic showers going tomorrow into Friday. The details: this afternoon, showers likely north, becoming scattered in the south, chance of a thunderstorm west of the Greens. Highs from the mid-50s to around 60, except low to mid-50s northeast and low to mid-60s far south. South to southeast winds 5 to 10, gusting to 20 west of the Greens. Scattered showers tonight, a rumble of thunder possible, mainly south. Lows from the mid-40s to around 50, some lower 40s northeast. Showers likely on Thursday with a thunderstorm possible. Highs from the mid-50s to around 60. I'm meteorologist Lawrence Hayes with an Eye on the Sky.
0: Currently, it's 44 in Montpelier, 45 in St. Johnsbury, 48 in Rutland and Burlington, 53 in Brattleboro, 56 in Binnington, 9 degrees Celsius in Montreal. I'm Walter Parker. And next, we have one of the 6 Paris symphonies of Joseph Haydn. The most familiar 3 are the ones with nicknames: the Bear, the Hen, the Queen. But this is one without a nickname, and perhaps gets neglected a bit for that, but it's certainly as fine as any of the others of the set. The Symphony number 84 in E-flat of Haydn. This is the orchestra of the Age of Enlightenment, led by Sigiswald Kuykendall.

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Joseph Haydn's Symphony No. 84 in E-flat, one of his six Paris symphonies, played by the Orchestra of the Age of Enlightenment, Sigiswald Kröken directing. We have a Danish symphony by Carl Nielsen in just a moment here on Vermont Public Classical, funded by our sustainers and by the Flynn, presenting an evening with documentary filmmaker Ken Burns and his recent series on the American Revolution, 1 week from today, Wednesday, May 20th, flynnvt.org. 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Next on Vermont Public Classical, the Symphony No. 1 in G minor of Danish composer Carl Nielsen. We'll hear the Royal Danish Orchestra, conducted by Pavel Berglund.

0: The Symphony No. 1 of Danish composer Carl Nielsen. We heard the Royal Danish Orchestra, conducted by Paavo Berglund, here on Vermont Public Classical. Listen this evening at 8 o'clock on Vermont Public Classical for the Vermont Symphony Orchestra in concert. We'll hear the Capriccio Espagnol of Rimsky-Korsakov, conducted by Anthony Princiati, and Beethoven's Piano Concerto No. 3, played by Jonathan Biss, with Jamie Laredo conducting. That's 8 tonight, here on Vermont Public Classical, 90.1 WOXM Middlebury, 102.1 WVXR Randolph, 88.1 WNCH Norwich, 106.9 WVTI Brighton, 91.5 WVLR FM Lindenville, 107.5 WVER FM West Rutland, 91.1 WVNK 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Metamorphosis of Hindemith, with Choral Music of Lily Boulanger, Sunday at 4 in Greenwall Auditorium of Bennington College. 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
1: This is a composer who was credited with the, quote, emancipation of dissonance. Arnold Schoenberg. He worked in Vienna and Berlin, but facing Nazi Germany's civil service restrictions when he was teaching at the Prussian Academy of Arts, he reaffirmed his Judaism, having converted to Lutheranism before, and immigrated to the United States teaching at UCLA. His concerto after Handel later this hour.

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Vermont Public is a media sponsor for The Flynn, presenting an evening with historical documentary filmmaker Ken Burns on May 20th. Ken's most recent series examines the founding of our country and the American Revolution. 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

0: Music by Arnold Schoenberg, a concerto after Handel with the American String Quartet, joining forces with the New York Chamber Symphony led by Gerard Schwartz. I'm Lynn Werfel.
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0: Two soloists there, violinist Joshua Bell, cellist Stephen Isserles. We heard the second movement of the double concerto in A minor by Johannes Brahms, a concerto that was composed to, shall we say, appease.
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And from Higher Ground, announcing a second night of Gregory Alan Isaacoff with Vermont Symphony Orchestra, August 25th at Shelburne Museum. 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

0: Iberia, the second movement from the Image for Orchestra by Claude Debussy. It was the Dallas Symphony Orchestra. Eduardo Mata conducted.
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0: Ozzarino Respighi, turning back to early 17th century music, music that accompanied dancers and singers, his ancient airs and dances. Suite number 2 was the Los Angeles Chamber Orchestra, conducted by Neville Mariner.
1: I'm Mark Breen. Welcome to Night Sky for Wednesday, May 13th. The constellation Virgo, representing the goddess Persephone, extends over a large expanse of the southeastern skies, the second largest of any constellation. Her cycle of viewing in the skies mirrors her essential story in the myth of Persephone and Demeter, rising each spring when the natural world comes back to life and setting in the fall as the growing season wraps up for the year. The myth tells of Persephone being abducted by her uncle, Hades, and brought to the underworld. There she ate pomegranate seeds, and because she tasted the fruit of the underworld, she could not leave. Her mother, Demeter, was so distraught that she neglected all vegetation, which then died. Zeus intervened, and Persephone was permitted to leave the underworld for the warm weather months. Demeter shows her joy by bringing the natural world back to life each spring, but then becomes distraught as Persephone leaves in the fall and vegetation dies once again. Thursday, we'll track Persephone in more detail on Night Sky. Night Sky is a production of Vermont Public and the Fairbanks Museum and Planetarium.
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0: stirring, sensational. I could go on and on about that finale, about the entire work from Opus 20, the Octet in C Major by Felix Mendelssohn. And I was remiss. I only gave four of the players. I said the Meliora String Quartet, but they were also joined, of course, by the Cleveland Quartet. You need eight to play an octet. So, my mistake. Cleveland and the Meliora String Quartet performing there. Next, after the break, we'll hear some music not only from Ireland, but from Armenia. So stay close.
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0: Some music from the late 70s by Thomas C. Kelly, looking back at the Baroque, a O'Carillon suite in Baroque style. And we heard it performed by the Irish Chamber Orchestra. Fionnuala Hunt conducted.
1: 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The Onion River Chorus, led by Richard Riley, will perform the Requiem Mass of Luigi Cherubini, Friday, May 15th and Saturday, May 16th at 7:30 at Montpelier Unitarian Church. 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

0: Shigenori Kudo was the flutist. Naoko Yoshino played harp. A sonata for those two instruments, a sonata in F major by Jean-Baptiste Kumpfels. Coming up next, we'll hear some of that new music from this week's new classical tracks. It features Gil Shaham and the Virginia Symphony Orchestra.
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0: Gil Shaham with the Virginia Symphony Orchestra, led by Eric Jacobson. The third movement, the Violin Concerto in G Minor by Samuel Coleridge Taylor, part of this week's New Classical Tracks. 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
1: Hello there, and welcome to Exploring Music. It's Bill McLaughlin here, and this week we are listening to music of Béla Bartók. One of the elements that emerges most strongly in Bartók is his absolute fascination with folk music of all sorts, which took him in the spring of 1913 to North Africa. Bartók was fascinated with music of the Berber people, and it shows up almost immediately in his music. Check out one of the violin duos. Number 42 is called Arabian Song.

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This is the VSO on VPR Classical, the Vermont Symphony Orchestra in concert. I'm Walter Parker. This week, we have music from the first two concerts of the VSO's 80th season, 2014 to 2015. Anthony Princiati conducts Rimsky-Korsakov's Capriccio Espanol, and Jamie Laredo is on the podium for Beethoven's Piano Concerto No. 3, featuring Jonathan Biss. But we'll begin with something from the VSO's A Night at the Opera in December of 2003. Anthony Princiati conducts Mozart's Marriage of Figaro Overture.